generators and the biggest concert tickets to the biggest shows in three states. Woo! Nobody does it bigger for Northeast Arkansas than 104.9 The Fox.

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0: 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That is Shane Proffitt on 104.9 The Fox. Well, welcome to Fox Country Nights. 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But I'm so glad you're here. We've got a fun night. We've got a remote coming up. We're going to be at Great Clips this week, so we'll talk about that coming up. Also, another chance in the Jeep Wrangler and cash giveaway coming up this week, an 870 deal from Local Culture, and your chance to have free Ron's Catfish delivered to your office. That and more we will talk about tonight, so keep listening for more great music and some great contests and information coming up on the Fox.
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7: From the K8 Storm Team, mostly clear skies later on tonight with lows heading down to the upper 60s. Sunshine tomorrow for your hump day with a high around 90, and we're going to kind of be hugging the 90s for the rest of the week into this weekend. A couple of rain chances Friday and on, looking at a 50% chance as of right now Friday. Maybe a pop-up shower or two this weekend as of right now, but overall it's looking to be nice. Right now in downtown Jonesboro from the First National Bank Foxhole, it's 83 degrees on the Fox.

0: back-to-school shopping season is official underway. 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
0: Legally Blonde. Hey, you're right. And tomorrow it's legally the Jonesboro Community Breakfast.
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0: Morgan Wallen, we do, don't we, on 104.9 The Fox, wrapping up another extra long Fox, Ryan. Well, hey, it's Ellie. We've got a big week. Another chance to enter to win the Jeep Wrangler in Cash giveaway coming up this Thursday. We're giving away a brand new 2025 Jeep Wrangler from Cavanaugh Chrysler Dodge Jeep Ram with sales tax paid and uplifted by Parrish Automotive. It looks great. Your next chance to check it out will be this Thursday between 3 and 5 at the Sonic on Red Wolf Boulevard and Race Street. So be sure to stop by, check it out, and listen right here to The Fox for that keyword during that two-hour text window. 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It's this Thursday, 3 to 5 p.m., the Jeep Wrangler and cash giveaway continuing from Sonic America's Drive-In, Cavanaugh Chrysler Dodge Jeep Ram, and 104.9 The Fox.
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6: What is driving?
0: Storm team, mostly clear skies tonight with lows in the upper 60s. Nice night. Highs around 90 tomorrow. Sunshine, and that's the trend going into the weekend. Maybe a little bit of rain chances Friday for the most part, but overall it's looking to be nice and over the next couple of days. Nice summer weekend ahead. Right now in downtown Jonesboro from the First National Bank Foxhole, it's 78 degrees on the Fox.

Well, Luke Combs is in love with Loving On You, and Ella Langley and Morgan Wallen can't love you anymore. Man, make up, break up, that's country love for you. But we love playing it all right here on the Fox. There's something for everybody to relate to. Hopefully you're more on the Luke Combs train right now, though. But if not,

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0: 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Hey, you're right. And tomorrow, it's legally the Jonesboro Community Breakfast.
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0: She's country on 104.9 at the Fox, and thanks for being country tonight and listening with us. Hey, we've got a remote coming up. We're going to be live at Great Clips on Red Wolf Boulevard this Friday. 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
1: In Fox Country, big isn't just a word. It's a promise to Northeast Arkansas. We don't just say big because it sounds good. 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When we do giveaways, we don't mess around. 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We're not just big, we're big for the place we call home. 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

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It's like McDonald's, but better. Here's Luke Combs on The Fox.

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0: Jelly Roll, that's Hands Up on 104.9 The Fox, wrapping up another extra long Fox run. 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
7: K8 Storm Team, mostly clear skies tonight, upper 60s for your lows. Sunny skies tomorrow with a high around 90, and that's the trend into the weekend. Looking at 90s every day through this weekend, maybe a pop-up shower. Biggest rain chance is Friday right now, 50% chance. After that, pretty small, so hopefully it stays that way. Right now in downtown Jonesboro from the First National Bank Foxhole, it's 76 degrees on the Fox.

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the party. It's Jason Aldean, and this is it right here for me. Fox Country Nights and Tuesday night right here on the Fox. And I don't need this, but it's good to drink if you need to.

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0: 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And tomorrow, it's legally the Jonesboro Community Breakfast.
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0: Della Lefty. That's Boston on 104.9 The Fox. And we've got more fun coming up in the 10 o'clock hour. The night's young as far as country music is concerned. We're going to keep it going all night long. Kicking off next, it's Luke Combs, Morgan Wallen, Rascal Flatts, and Jason Aldean on The Fox.
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far does a goodbye go? That's Jason Aldean on 104.9 The Fox. It's Ellie hanging out with you, and I'm so glad you decided to listen tonight. 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

0: Langley. That's Love and Life again on 104.9 The Fox. Hey, it's Ellie. I hope you're having a great, great Tuesday night. And I'll tell you who's having a good week, and that's Jeff and the team at Alliance Ag Equipment, because they won free lunch from Ron's Catfish in the Fox at Work perk. 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
0: Fox Country Weather. From the K8 Storm Team, mostly clear skies tonight with lows in the upper 60s. Tomorrow, high around 90 and sunshine, and that's the trend through the weekend. Might have a little bit of rain Friday, a couple pop-up showers this weekend, but other than that, it's looking to be a nice weekend and rest of the week. Right now in downtown Jonesboro from the First National Bank Foxhole, it's 74 degrees on the Fox.

that's Man, I Feel Like a Woman on 104.9 The Fox. We're rolling through another extra long Fox run with all of your favorites because your summer soundtrack lives on The Fox. 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
0: Legally Blonde. Hey, you're right. And tomorrow, it's legally the Jonesboro Community Breakfast.
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0: Country feels pretty good tonight, don't it? That's Randy Houser on 104.9 The Fox. It's Ellie, and we're on our way into the 11 o'clock hour with more of your favorites from Lee Bryce, Luke Combs, Tracy Byrd. How about some Drinking Bone coming up on The Fox?
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0: Chesney, it's Carry on 104.9 The Fox. Well, we're going to carry on the rest of this week with more great temps, a little bit more bearable summer temps this week, and we'll talk about what the forecast for the rest of the week looks like up next.
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6: Storm team, mostly clear skies tonight with lows in the upper 60s. Sunshine tomorrow with a high around 90, and that's the trend for the rest of the week, pretty much. 90s to lower 90s. A little bit of rain chances on Friday, and then after that, you might see a pop-up shower this weekend. But other than that, it's looking to be nice over the next couple of days. Right now in downtown Jonesboro from the First National Bank Foxhole, it's 73 degrees on the Fox.

the sun comes up, and that's the Fox Country Night motto. We keep your favorite country music going all night long. 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
0: Legally Blonde. Hey, you're right. And tomorrow it's legally the Jonesboro Community Breakfast.
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0: That's Country and She Knows It on 104.9 The Fox. Well, hey, it's Ellie. I'm passing the baton over to Granger for the night, but keep listening because we've got more fun all night long. Morgan Wallen's coming up next with Granger on The Fox.
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7: 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We would forget about the thousands, and we would impact the one, because we knew that that's what mattered. 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
2: Somebody like Chris Stapleton starts to back out of music and you go, hang on a second. You know, the Lord has blessed you in a way that's beyond anybody else that sings. You can't make that same argument with me. And to Tyler's point, I think that's why music never defined us. We were different in that way. We were more about growing together as a brand and finding different ways and different talents to engage people. And I think anytime you have this kind of discussion, it always leads back to like the comment, Ant-Man, of someone saying, but Granger, you left music. You could have reached so many more people. And to that, I say, God doesn't need me to reach more people. In fact, he doesn't need anybody to reach more people. He reaches his people.
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1: So Parker McCollum and his wife, Haley Ray, delivered their second son. His name is Rocker Tommy Light McCollum. Rocker weighed in at 8 pounds, 7 ounces. They posted a carousel of pictures on Instagram saying, "Thank you, Jesus, for another healthy baby boy." They're so in love with their little man. They've been married since 2022, and they welcomed their son, Major Yancey Tyler, 2 years later. Congratulations to the happy family. Jake Owen told this hilarious story about being in LA when he walked into a busy coffee shop, looked around for a place to sit, and that's when a stranger made room for him. Jake and the stranger just sat there talking, got into a conversation, and that's when Jake realized.
2: And I'm like, "Yo, Ben, I'd love to hear your music sometime. Where can I hear it?" And that is when he said, Soundgarden. In that moment, I realized I was sitting there the whole time talking to Ben Shepherd from Soundgarden.
1: That's so cool and so LA. Good for Jake Owen.
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8: 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And you're there at Mr. T's Riverside.
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1: I'm Earl Dibbles Jr. I'm a country boy. I'm an honest boy, too, and crime don't pay. I got a story to prove it. A single simple traffic stop had the makings of a full Hollywood movie. So there's these two Palm Beach County Sheriff deputies that pulled up to a vehicle that was stopped past the line in an intersection and blocking traffic. They turned on their lights, and the driver allegedly lit up a drug pipe right in front of them. Then pulled to the left, running over the foot of one of the deputies and pinning him between both them cars. When a third deputy got involved, the person in the vehicle fought all three of them for several minutes, with one side of a pair of handcuffs fastened onto one of his wrists. All three officers were injured, and the high feller was charged 13 different ways, including multiple counts of battery and assault on law enforcement, possession of cocaine, and some more stuff. That guy's dumb and strong.
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2: Hey guys, it's Granger Smith. You know, I've played a lot of shows over the years, and no matter how big the crowd gets, my favorite part has always been the connection. 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

0: Morning, Ranger. So glad to be able to listen to a familiar voice every morning. Hope you have a great day.
1: I hope you have a great day, too. Thank you for calling.

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1: So ESPN has announced the anthem for the upcoming 26-27 college football season, and it's none other than Shaboozey and Gunna. They combine on this new song called High Noon. Shaboozey said that he's excited for the song to be a part of the energy, tradition, and memories of game day. Jake Owen told this hilarious story about being in LA when he walked into a busy coffee shop, looked around for a place to sit, and that's when a stranger made room for him. Jake and the stranger just sat there talking, got into a conversation, and that's when Jake realized.
2: And I'm like, yo, Ben, I'd love to hear your music sometime. Where can I hear it? And that is when he said, Soundgarden. In that moment, I realized I was sitting there the whole time talking to Ben Shepherd from Soundgarden.
1: That's so cool and so LA. Good for Jake Owen.
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0: 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Looking for a high close to 90 today. Have a chance of rain later in the week. Jeff works at Alliance Ag Equipment.
1: Yeah, he does.
0: That's out on Highway 18, East Highland, and he won the At Work Perk with the Fox and Ron's Catfish this week.
1: Could you believe that? Could you believe it?
0: Alliance Ag. 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
1: Well, we got a few things going on this morning at the community breakfast. Get this, the 50th annual Rice Festival in Wiener.
0: Wow.
1: We're going to be talking with the Rice Festival Queen.
0: You know,
1: BFW is going to be coming by. Yeah, go ahead.
0: I was just going to say, you know who I remember? Did you ever remember talking to Ernestine with the Rice Festival?
1: Yes, I do.
0: She passed away.
1: Yeah.
0: But she was my aunt.
1: Oh, I did not know this.
0: Yeah. She was Uncle Leo's first wife who passed away from cancer. It was her sister.
1: Okay.
0: So she was truly my aunt by marriage.
1: But that's been going on for 50 years down there at the Rice Festival.
0: I think she about started it, didn't she?
1: Probably so, but I know they would have the rice dishes.
0: Oh, man.
1: They usually had a parade. You remember the congressman?
0: Bill Alexander.
1: Oh, God. He come down every year in his stupid car he had that ran off of, what was it?
0: Soybeans.
1: Yeah, he ran off of alcohol out of grain.
0: Well, it was a big deal back then. Now there's now every time you fill up, you got 10% of it
1: 10%,
0: in there.
1: But he was talking about maybe more than that, wasn't he?
0: Oh, I don't know.
1: But he would always come out, Bill Alexander. You know, he was. Is he around?
0: Yeah, he's still in Washington.
1: Now, he's one of the, what they call, lobbyists, isn't he?
0: Well, he was. Surely he's retired.
1: He's retired.
0: Surely.
1: Is he still getting that congressional salary?
0: Yeah.
1: For the rest of your life?
0: Huh? Forever.
1: Hey, kick back. Have a good time.
0: Yep. Yep, they sure get. If they serve, he was in the House of Representatives.
1: Yeah.
0: If they serve five terms,
1: yeah,
0: they get it for the rest of their life.
1: It's probably this morning out there swimming laps in a reflected pool there, you know what I mean?
2: I'm Jeff Nelly on the Cromwell Ag Radio Network. Wheat for September delivery yesterday was up 1.9%, 651 and a half at the board. The escalated fighting in the Black Sea continues to snarl supply lanes for wheat exports. December corn yesterday was up 1.9%, 473 a bushel. November soybeans were up 0.4 at 1192 and a quarter. Hostilities between Russia and Ukraine lifted wheat again yesterday, traders continuing to add risk premium in response to the flow of news, both countries trading strikes. Charlie Sinegar of Merrick said down overnight, but wheat is coming back in the realization that the Black Sea problems are getting worse, not better. USDA announced a new flash sale of soybean exports to China yesterday, 488,000 metric tons sold for delivery in the 26-27 marketing year. An additional 136,000 tons of soybeans sold to unknown destinations for 26-27, the destination potentially being China, though that wasn't necessarily the case. The notice comes after media reports emerged on Friday claiming Chinese buyers had gone to U.S. sellers to lock in soybean cargoes. And that would make sense as a state visit of Chinese President Xi Jinping to the U.S. next month is still pending. I'm Jeff Nally. Brought to you by Poinsett Rice and Grain. 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

0: breaks your heart. The Eli Young Band and 104.9 The Fox is Stafford Frigo looking for Hive 90 today. Hey, Lauren Elena, she was the runner-up to Scotty McCreery in American Idol 2011.
1: Runner-up?
0: She finished second.
1: Okay.
0: But she's had a good career, but that's 15 years ago.
1: Just had a baby, didn't she?
0: She did in late, not long ago. Late 25.
1: I wonder if she'll bring the baby with her.
0: They announced that she's going to do a free concert at Tailgate City before the first ASU football game. That is September the 12th. It's going to be a big day. We'll have the big kickoff at J-Town's for us. Then we'll go to the concert. Then we'll go to the game. Tickets are as low as $5. And then we'll stay for fireworks. It's going to be a big day. St. Bernard's Physicians Group, Jonesboro A&P Commission, and welcomed by the big country station, 104.9 The Fox.
1: Hope they do that. I hope it goes real well. They could maybe think about doing that every year. Oh, that would be great, having a concert. You know, they have concerts at a lot of college games.
0: Yes, they do.
1: A lot.
0: I mean, you'll hear about it, especially where college game day is.
1: Oh, yeah.
0: Kenny Chesney's done that.
1: Has he?
0: Yes, when they...
1: I bet you Tennessee or something, yeah.
0: Well, I don't remember. It was in Nashville. It would have been something at Vanderbilt or something?
1: Yeah, maybe so, because I figure he'd either do that or Tennessee. Huge Tennessee fan. See, he was from East Tennessee, Knoxville. And
0: I think it was the Vanderbilt-Tennessee game.
1: Maybe it was, yeah, because he was huge.
0: Yeah.
1: Now, they had one of the big... What did they have, the big one? Oh, Tennessee and Alabama at Knoxville. That was huge.
0: Big.
1: Yeah, it was a big game.
0: Well, this will be big. September 12th, you can get more at astateredwolves.com.
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2: From the Kate Storm Team, looking at sunshine about 90 today. Low 90s tomorrow, and a 50% chance of rain on Friday. From the First National Bank Foxhole, it's Morgan Wallen. 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

0: 90 today, low 90s tomorrow, and then some rain chances creep in here later. By the way, great clips on Red Wolf Boulevard in Jonesboro. We're going to be there Friday from 11 to 1. This is a back-to-school haircut with no appointment needed.
1: Wow.
0: Use the Great Clips app to check in before you leave home. It even counts down the minutes until it's your turn.
1: Oh, yeah, I've seen that. It's pretty cool.
0: Yes, it is.
1: It is cool.
0: Kraft propane-powered BFG will be there with chips and Pepsi Ice Down Cold with Watson Ice. That's Friday, 11 to 1, Great Clips, Red Wolf Boulevard.
1: Chase Matthew is getting, I guess you could call, torched for his cover of AC/DC's Back in Black. One person says, legitimately, one of the worst things ever. Would you listen? I want you to see what you think. Listen.
2: I hate to

0: No.
1: What do you think?
0: No.
1: Now, usually you got that real high.
0: But still.
2: Yeah, he was trying to put his, what they say in America, he's trying to own it. Make it his own.
1: Yes.
2: But that didn't work.
1: No, it just, and a lot of people, they didn't think it was some of his best work. And why? Of everything you need to cover, sure, you can find something a little bit.
2: There's only one way to cover AC/DC, and that's to scream.
1: Yes. That's just not.
2: You can't sing it like that. I can't play. I hate to say. I have you know I'm glad to be back. Yes, I'm listening. No, it's just not good.
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Checking in with Jim Frigo. 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
1: Hey, good morning, Jim Fringo. Hey, good morning. It's 5:56. Here's your Kate Storm Team forecast. Mostly sunny. We're going to cross the 90-degree threshold today, get into the low 90s with a south wind, a little more humidity, low 70s tonight, low 90s again tomorrow and Friday. Looks like a slight chance of some rain in here Friday night. And then the weekend, the heat index is back. 105 heat index on Saturday and Sunday. Waking up with 67 this morning. Stafford and Frigo. How you doing, Jim?
0: Doing well today. Jonesboro Community Breakfast, Fat City Steak and Grill House. We're always talking about the community at 104.9 to Fox, but this is a day for years we've been setting aside during the morning show to bring in people to talk about nonprofit organizations, blood drives. You're going to be talking about that, NEA Hospital in evening with David and Ashley Eckstein. Also, we're going to be talking about the 50th annual Rice Festival in Wiener. It's going to be big this year.
1: Wow.
0: And Spay and Neuter Clinic. We got that coming up. It's going to be a busy morning and a great breakfast.
1: Hey, great breakfast at Fat City Steak and Grill House, the official host of the Jonesboro Community Breakfast.
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0: Trey, I don't know if you heard the news. Kind of sad news. The inventor of the USB drive has passed away.
1: The USB drive? Yes, on my computer. Really?
0: Yeah. Yeah, thanks for all the memories. The U.S.
1: Little joke. Yeah.
4: Stafford and Frigo.
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1: 67 degrees at 6 o'clock. 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Smith Drug Company, a wholesale pharmaceutical distributor with a facility in Paragould, has announced plans to close its Paragould operations and sell its assets. The company says it hopes most employees will transition to roles with the new company. Smith promises that those who aren't retained will receive a support package. The full transition is expected to wrap up by early next year. A Brooklyn man sentenced to 15 years in prison after pleading guilty to raping a child under the age of 14 over a two-year period. 21-year-old Dustin Orr must also register as a sex offender upon his release and will face an additional 15 years suspended sentence. A Jonesboro man arrested because he left two infants home alone. One of them was 11 months old. The other was one. Matthew White pleaded guilty to a lesser child endangerment charge. He was originally facing felony charges. White was sentenced to 12 months suspended sentence after pleading down to two misdemeanor counts. The Duck Classic is gearing up for its 24th year. The two-day event returning December 10th and 11th to raise money for the NEA Baptist Charitable Foundation's six free community programs, coming off a record-breaking $885,000 fundraiser last year. Organizers say the goal this year is simple. Beat that number. more about the programs that NEA sponsors and the event itself in our story at JonesboroRightNow.com and the Jonesboro Right Now app. Sports brought to you by the manliest store in Jonesboro, D&W Outdoors. 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
0: Major League Baseball last night. Yankees shut out the Cardinals 2-0. Royals 8-2 beating the Twins. The Braves over the Marlins 4-2. And the Cubs 5-1 beating the Dodgers. A Red Wolf earned a spot in one of the biggest events in golf. Cole Kirby shot a 5-under 67 in the U.S. Amateur Final Quarterfinals at Old Hickory Golf Club. He'll tee up August 10th at the Murren Golf Club and the Philadelphia Country Club. Some good news moving on. And professional golf returns Thursday with the Wyndham Championship, the final event before the FedEx Cup playoff begins. And that is a look at Fox Country Sports. The way I read it.
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7: Hey guys, another summer-like day for us with high temperatures climbing back into the lower 90s across portions of Region 8. So not too bad for the day. Heat index value shouldn't be much of a problem. Slightly higher than that into the middle triple digits with decently lower heat.

0: humidity. Now, humidity is going to start climbing. Rain chances also are going to start climbing. So heading overnight, we'll drop back into the 70s early Thursday morning, and we'll head in through the day on Thursday. High temperatures topping out back into the low 90s. We do have a small little chance at some showers as we head through the day on Thursday. A little bit better chance for rain arrives as we head towards the day on Friday. Small chance on Saturday. Most of the weekend should be dry. Temperatures pretty warm, back near about 90 degrees. This is Kate Storm Team meteorologist Micah Stevens on 104.9 The Fox.
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0: Haley Zimmerman with the soundtrack of a Fox Country summer. Singing about his Chevy Silverado at 104.9 The Fox, Tavern Frigo, powered by Pack Bell Shipping and Printing. Just a tad bit warmer today than it was yesterday. A little more humidity, low 90s. Same for tomorrow. Then a slight chance of rain on Friday. And then heat indexes are up on Saturday and Sunday. We are at 67. 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They've cut stock prices, in-stock prices cut in half. 50% off rugs, sofas, chairs, art, lamps. 50% off this inventory clearance at Laws Flooring and Rugs, 1530 Browns Lane in Jonesboro. You can also find them online. Tell Michelle and James and Micah and the crew over there that you heard us talking about them. That's Jim and Trey. Jim and Trey, we're talking about them on the Fox this morning. How are you, Jim?
1: Doing well this morning. Of course, doors are open here at Fat City Steak and Grill House. Come by for a great breakfast. You could go all out. Maybe a little bit of oatmeal. Maybe a little bit of fruit. You bake it, eggs. It's all good. I ate my first watermelon yesterday. I picked one up at the store, and I got lucky. I picked a good one.
0: Oh,
1: you know,
0: man.
1: Every time you pick a watermelon, you got to know if you're getting the right watermelon. I've had somebody say, you look for yellow on one side, you know, where it's been sitting, and evidently, anyway, it was good. It was a good watermelon. I think I ate about half of it.
0: What? Did you thump it? Did you thump it?
1: No, that doesn't do anything for me. I can't figure out anything about thumping
0: it or
1: anything.
0: There's something about thumping it. I don't know. Some people thump it and listen for something.
1: Yeah, but listen, what are you listening for?
0: I don't
1: know. Somebody going to talk back to you or something? I don't know what thumping means. You know, that's why I've heard other people say you look for yellow on one side.
0: Now, wait a minute. Explain that. So that means it's been sitting on the ground.
1: Yeah.
0: What does that mean?
1: I don't know.
0: That it's really ripe or something?
1: You might have to look, and, you know, I don't really know, but I picked

0: evidently I got lucky. It was a Missouri watermelon, though, Trey. You know, they're pretty popular. You know, we talk about Cave City a lot, but there's really good ground up in Missouri that they grow good watermelon up there, too.
1: And there's a lot of people that'll fight you over that. I mean, some of the Bootio people that Hornersville over in that area, they yeah. think they've got the best watermelons. Cave City obviously thinks they've got the best. You'll get people that argue with you on that, man.
0: You know, I think it's about the soil a lot of times, too, because I remember one time growing up, somebody grew a lot by a creek, and somebody told me one time sandy soil is good for growing, like, watermelon, cantaloupe. You're not really a melon guy, though, are you?
1: No, I'm not. And, you know, peanuts, too, they needed sand for that. And
0: kind of a little sandy loam type thing, or whatever it is?
1: I don't think the peanuts... You remember they built that big peanut processing facility over at Portia. Yeah. And the plan was to grow a bunch of peanuts up in that area, and it just didn't work out. Now, the processing plant is still there. In fact, I was just talking about this with somebody over in Walnut Ridge the other day. The the processing plant is still there, and they're still people are bringing them peanuts to process from other areas. But there's not a lot being grown right locally. Like
0: See, I thought we were really taking off. I know it takes a little extra work because you got to dig them and then flip them over. And then you got to let them dry a little bit. Then you got to go through. So I think there's a lot of work to them.
1: The word I got, I think that was Friday I was talking about that, is that the idea of growing a bunch of peanuts over in Lawrence County, that area, just didn't work out. Like they originally
0: I hate to hear that. I know we really scaled back on rice this year. So I guess we're leaving it up to soybean, corn, and maybe some cotton and everything. Yeah. So I think it's all about the price and everything.
1: But. Yep. I'm sure it is.
0: Well, if you want breakfast, we got it. Jonesboro Community Breakfast. The Jonesboro Community Breakfast, where we talk about local events happening in Fox Country. Hey, brought to you by the Doctors of NEA Baptist and... Fat City. We're not just talking about the community. We're a part of it.
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3: I'm Jeff Alley on the Cromwell Ag Radio Network. Wheat for September delivery yesterday was up 1.9%, 651.5 at the board. The escalated fighting in the Black Sea continues to snarl supply lanes for wheat exports. December corn yesterday was up 1.9%, 473 a bushel. November soybeans were up 0.4 at 1192.25. Hostilities between Russia and Ukraine lifted wheat again yesterday, traders continuing to add risk premium in response to the flow of news, both countries trading strikes. Charlie Sinegar of Merrick said down overnight, but wheat is coming back in the realization that the Black Sea problems are getting worse, not better. USDA announced a new flash sale of soybean exports to China yesterday, 488,000 metric tons sold for delivery in the 26-27 marketing year. An additional 136,000 tons of soybeans sold to unknown destinations for 26-27, the destination potentially being China, though that wasn't necessarily the case. The notice comes after media reports emerged on Friday claiming Chinese buyers had gone to U.S. sellers to lock in soybean cargoes. And that would make sense as a state visit of Chinese President Xi Jinping to the U.S. next month is still pending. I'm Jeff Nally.
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0: myself, John Morgan, 104.9 The Fox, Stafford and Frigo.
1: Yeah.
0: 625, I'm Trey Stafford, he's Jim Frigo. He's on location this morning out at Fat City Steak and Grill House. This morning. By the way, I don't know if you knew this or not, this is National Underwear Day.
1: Yes.
0: And it was just a couple of days ago we were talking about underwear, specifically boxer briefs that I had ordered off Facebook. And
2: you know those briefs you were talking about, I've been looking at them. They've been popping up. You told me, don't do it, Jim. Don't look at them because you're going to be popping up all over. Now, is it called Boxer Heroes?
0: Box Hero. And I want to tell you, after we talked about it the other day, we had several text messages from guys who have ordered those things and like them. But they like the Box Hero 2.0, one that does have the fly opening.
2: Yeah.
0: Box Hero 1.0, the original, does not have the fly opening, which is what I inadvertently ordered.
2: You know, they're very breathable, and I'm trying to find it. You know they're made by a bamboo material if you get the good stuff?
0: Oh, yeah.
2: And they say they really breathe on each side of the legs. Of course. No, I'm serious.
0: I know.
2: They're kind of meshy.
0: So exactly what I said was going to happened to you, didn't it?
2: Yeah.
0: You clicked on it.
2: Order them's a little confusing. And then I see all these commercials where the women are stealing the men's boxer briefs.
0: Now, look here. So exactly what I said was going to happen to you. You clicked on it. I told you not to. Now, that's all you're seeing on your feed is Box
2: Hero. That's right. That's the way it goes now. Did you get yours in yet?
0: I told you I had them. I got them in Friday or Saturday. That's when I found out they didn't have a fly opening.
2: They don't need a fly opening. But if you want a fly, if you do, you got to get the 2.0.
0: 2.0, Jim. 2.0. Yeah. And that's what people have been telling me on text.
2: These are made with a mesh. They're kind of solid in the groin area, but on each side they mesh, and they're very breathable, and they use a bamboo material to wear. I heard that people, if you're going to get sheets, you need to get bamboo sheets, the material bamboo, because they're cooler, and bamboo sheets breathe like boxer briefs do if you get the bamboo material.
0: 48 hours, y'all. 48 hours. It was exactly this time, 48 hours ago, we talked about this. I said, Jim, don't click on it. You're gonna get a tsunami of Box Hero ads if you do it. And now, all of a sudden, 48 hours later, Jim is an expert.
2: That's what I've been telling you. Then I see this commercial where the women, the wives, are going into the men's and stealing the men's boxer briefs out of their drawer because they like the way they fit better. This is out of control.
0: You're out of control. You've been served so much Box Hero the last 48 hours.
2: Community Breakfast, Fat City Steak and Grill House, presented by the doctors of AEA Baptist. We're not just talking about the community. We promote underwear.
0: Just call him Jim Box Hero Frigo, ladies and gentlemen. 629 Stafford and Frigo.
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14: 67 degrees at 6:33. Good morning, Fox Country. A Jonesboro man arrested because he left two infants home alone. One of them was 11 months old. The other was one. Matthew White pleaded guilty to a lesser child endangerment charge. He was originally facing felony charges. White was sentenced to 12 months suspended imposition of sentence after pleading down to two misdemeanor counts. Single parents in Craighead County have till September 1st to apply for a fall scholarship through the Arkansas Single Parent Scholarship Fund. Awards range from $400 to $1,600. The program has already awarded more than $65,000 to 44 local recipients this year, helping single parents balance education with work and family. 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While speeding is the leading cause

0: of fatal teen crashes statewide, Jonesboro is seeing a different trend. Distracted driving is twice as likely as speeding to cause crashes involving young drivers in the city. According to the Jonesboro Police Department data, of the 772 crashes that involved drivers under 21 last year, distracted driving caused twice as many crashes as speeding. How about that? You can see details in our story, JonesboroRightNow.com, and the Jonesboro Right Now app. It's sports time. Here's Jim Frigo.
1: The Yankees shut out the Cardinals 2-0. Royals 8-2, beating the Twins. The Braves over the Marlins 4-2. The Cubs 5-1, beating the Dodgers. Major League playoff races are heating up. With roughly about 2 months left in the regular season, today's schedule features that have key series, including the Cardinals and the Yankees, Mets versus the Guardians, Dodgers, Cubs, Padres, and the Diamondback as contenders jockeying for postseason positions. And the next major event in the Hall of Fame game on Thursday, tomorrow, features the Carolina Panthers and the Arizona Cardinals officially kicking off the 2026 preseason. Gosh, already.
0: Did you see the David Muir ABC News last night?
1: I did not.
0: Okay, well, at the end of it, they had a story about a young boy who had had two or three heart surgeries, is going to end up needing a heart transplant.
1: Yeah.
0: And but Make-A-Wish gave him a wish. Dude, he didn't just get to meet the Carolina Panthers. He signed as a player on the team. He became part of the team. He went to a game. They had a play designed, a real play with the other team and everything. It was the I was in tears. It was just a beautiful Make-A-Wish story.
1: I'm getting.
0: You got to see it. You got to see it. We'll, I'm going to try to find that story that I can post so that we can share that, because if
1: I don't think I could watch. I mean, you talking about him getting teared up.
0: Was just the way those players treated him, and the quarterback of the Panthers, and I'm sorry I can't think of his name, but apparently the kid just, you know, idolizes this quarterback. Well, they had a line of players. They were kind of coming in one at a time, and they'd see the kid, and they'd high-five him and everything. When that quarterback came in, the coach said, hey, this is so-and-so, and dude, that kid ran and hugged him. I mean, it was just, it was unbelievable, and it was a great story for Make-A-Wish to, again, spread the message of what Make-A-Wish is all about. You know what I mean?
1: Yeah. And that is a look at Fox Country Sports, the way I read it.
2: Hey guys, another summer-like day for us with high temperatures climbing back into the lower 90s across portions of Region 8. So not too bad for the day. Heat index value shouldn't be much of a problem. Slightly higher than that into the middle triple digits with decently lower humidity. Now, humidity is going to start climbing. Rain chances also are going to start climbing. So heading overnight, we'll drop back into the 70s early Thursday morning, and we'll head in through the day on Thursday. High temperatures topping out back into the low 90s. We do have a small little chance at some showers as we head through the day on Thursday. A little bit better chance for rain arrives as we head towards the day on Friday. Small chance on Saturday, but most of the weekend should be dry. Temperatures pretty warm, back near about 90 degrees. This Storm Team Meteorologist Micah Stevens on 104.9 The Fox.
0: 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Birthdays from Baskin Robbins, Jonesboro, Red Wolf, just north of Ray Street, the home of 30 wonderful flavors of ice cream. Ashley Williams is having a birthday today. Jordan Metter, Leanna Rogers, Donna Gray, Travis Emery, Tanisha Hardaway, and Shelly Clifford. Hey!

0: Wetzel and Jesse Murph at 104.9 The Fox, Tavern of Rigo, powered by Pac Mail. Yeah. Looking for a high in the low 90s today and tomorrow. A little more humidity, too. We'll really see some extra humidity in here for the weekend. We're at 67 right now. 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This Friday, Saturday, and Sunday, it's the Children's Miracle Network Bucket Sale. You donate $5, they're going to give you an Ace Miracle Bucket. And then anything, almost anything you can fit inside the bucket, you'll get 20% off. Help local kids while saving big. Ditta Ace, the helpful place on Highland in Jonesboro. How about that? Encouraging word from the book of Luke, chapter 16. He that is faithful in that which is least is faithful also in much. And he that is unjust in the least is unjust also in much. Think about that one today. Luke chapter 16, verse 19. And coming up live from Fat City Steak and Grill House, more of the Jonesboro Community Breakfast presented by the Doctors of NEA Baptist. We're not just talking about the community, we're a part of it.
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0: for now, the Fox and a Stafford Frigo, home of the Jeep Wrangler and Cash giveaway. Let me just tell you, we've got another two-hour text window we're going to open up Thursday afternoon between 3 and 5. That's when you'll get a keyword. That's when you'll text it. That's when you'll be prepared to win the Jeep Wrangler or the $500 in cash from Cavanaugh Chrysler Dodge Jeep Ram Sonic and 104.9 The Fox tomorrow 3 to 5. Jim, put that in your calendar. Put that your calendar, Jim.
1: How you doing, Charlie Powell?
2: Fine. How are you?
1: Doing good, man. You're from Truman School?
2: Yes, I am from Truman School.
1: What do you do down there?
2: I am a career coach.
1: Tell me about that.
2: I basically help students find their careers, find a job after they graduate high school, help them apply to college, help them with scholarships.
1: See, I needed you when I was going to school. I was a mess. I was in trouble, Charlie. Now, also, you're coordinating a blood drive.
2: Yes, I am working with Red Cross to host a blood drive August 17th, from 10 to 3. It'll be in the high school gymnasium. We're helping the blood drive help raise money. Also, the kids will get a scholarship.
1: Oh, really?
2: Yes.
1: That's good. Now, as far as, do you know the age? I always ask this, that you could give blood.
2: You have to be 16 or older. You can donate at 16, but you do have to have parental consent.
1: Yeah, and of course, there's a weight. You know, obviously got to weigh so much and everything like that. And it's not just students, I would imagine. Parents of students and people. And
2: yes, anyone is welcome to come and donate.
1: And there's always a big need, huh?
2: Yes, there is definitely a big need. There is a shortage right now, so they are definitely needing blood.
1: I don't know if the shortage, maybe that comes from because people don't think about it during the summer because are very busy. You talk like you've been very busy outside of school with the daughter, you know, getting married and everything. So people get tied up and get married, and they're not really thinking about the need for blood.
2: Yes, that's right.
1: Unless, you know, a lot of times a big disaster or anything. So, okay, it's going to be a week from this Monday.
2: Yes.
1: At the Truman School. Where do you usually have that at there?
2: It'll be at the gymnasium.
1: At the gymnasium. Yes. They'll have everything out there. And I guess, what, they come out there and sign up and just show up or what?
2: They can sign up. They can call me at the high school at 870-483-5301, or they can just drop in that day and do a walk in to be fine.
1: Yeah, walk in too. And what's so great about it, tell everybody what's great about it, is if you don't know your blood type, you can find that out then.
2: Yes.
1: When you get the results and everything. And then get on the list and get pretty busy doing it.
2: Yes.
1: Do you have this post anywhere on Facebook, social media, through the school or anything?
2: We have posted it on the Truman website through the social media. We've sent it out through Parent Square is what we use to notify our parents as well.
1: Has school already cranked up for you, though?
2: We start August the 11th.
1: August the 11th. And you're probably already showing up at the school.
2: Yes. Yes.
1: Yeah, okay. Well, we appreciate it. Anything else you'd like to mention about that? We pretty well hit it.
2: We pretty well hit it. Just come out and please support the Red Cross and Truman School District.
1: All right, Charlie Powell. We appreciate you coming by early. Are you an early riser?
2: Not really.
1: Okay, well, I'll let you do what you got to do. Okay. The Jonesboro Community Breakfast Fat City Steak and Grill House, presented by the Doctors of the A Baptist. We're not just talking about the community, we're a part of it.
0: Thanks, guys. 656 Stafford and Frigo on the Fox.
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0: 67 degrees at 659. Good morning, Fox Country. Smith Drug Company, a wholesale pharmaceutical distributor with a facility in Paragould, has announced plans to close its operations and sell its assets. The company says it hopes most employees will transition to roles with the new company. Smith promises that those who aren't retained will receive a support package. The full transition is expected to wrap up by early next year. A Brooklyn man has been sentenced to 15 years.

0: in prison after pleading guilty to raping a child under 14 over a two-year period. 21-year-old Dustin Orr must also register as a sex offender when he's released and will face an additional 15 years suspended sentence. A Jonesboro man arrested. He left two infants home alone, one of them 11 months old, the other one-year-old. Matthew White pleaded guilty to a lesser child endangerment charge. He was originally facing felony charges. He was sentenced to 12 months suspended sentence after pleading down to two misdemeanor counts. The Duck Classic is gearing up for its 24th year in Jonesboro. Two-day event returning December 10th and 11th. It raises money for the NEA Baptist Charitable Foundation's six free community programs. Coming off a record-breaking $885,000 fundraiser last year, organizers say they've got one goal this year. It's simple. Beat that number. More about the programs that NEA Baptist sponsors and the event itself, it's in our story this morning. You'll find it, JonesboroRightNow.com and the Jonesboro Right Now app. Sports brought to you by Riverside Kubota Pocahontas. 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
1: Only a couple months were left in the regular season in Major League Baseball. The Yankees shut out the Cardinals 2-0, Royals 8-2 beating the Twins, the Braves over the Marlins 4-2, the Cubs 5-1 beating the Dodgers. A Red Wolf earned a spot in one of the biggest events in golf. Cole Kirby shot a 5-under par 67 in the U.S. Amateur Final Quarterfinals at Old Hickory Golf Club. He'll tee up August the 10th at the Marion Golf Club in Philadelphia Country Club. Arkansas wrapped up its four-game schedule at the Baja Mar Summer League with a convincing 105-48 victory over Calgary Tuesday afternoon. And that is a look at Fox Country Sports, the way I read it.
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3: Hey guys, another summer-like day for us with high temperatures climbing back into the lower 90s across portions of Region 8. So not too bad for the day. Heat index value shouldn't be much of a problem, slightly higher than that. Into the middle triple digits with decently lower humidity. Now, humidity is going to start climbing. Rain chances also are going to start climbing. So heading overnight, we'll drop back into the 70s early Thursday morning, and we'll head in through the day on Thursday. High temperatures topping out back into the low 90s. We do have a small little chance at some showers as we head through the day on Thursday. A little bit better chance for rain arrives as we head towards the day on Friday. Small chance on Saturday. Most of the weekend should be dry. Temperatures pretty warm, back near about 90 degrees. This case Storm Team Meteorologist Micah Stevens on 104.9 The Fox.
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1: 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Sunshine, back roads, a Jeep Wrangler, and a Fox Country summer. 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

0: 104.9 The Fox and a Stafford Frigo looking for high in the low 90s today and tomorrow. A slight chance of rain Friday, and then heat index is up for the weekend, it looks like. 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I noticed that Jelly Roll has said now that he's going to take an indefinite break from touring.
1: Yeah.
0: You know, when he and Bunny, when that divorce got announced a few months ago, you know, on the surface, they tried to make us think that it was no big deal. That it was a bit amicable and remember all of that. But apparently, behind the scenes, it was pretty tumultuous.
2: I think it's always a big deal when something like that's happened. Even if you don't get along, even if you don't like each other. You know why? Because it's a change. You get in a routine, people do, whether you're married or, you know, or dating or break it up, even if you don't, you're in that routine. You know where I'm going?
0: Yes, I do.
2: And then what happens is you change that routine and it throws you off no matter what. And you have to develop a new routine. That's a big part of it.
0: Well, Jelly Roll was doing a show out at a stadium in Salt Lake last week, and he basically said, look, when this is over, I'm not hitting the road for a while. I think he's just, you know, mentally and physically, you know, kind of worn out by the whole thing. You know what I mean?
2: Yeah. He'll be good as long as he keeps himself busy because, you know, he's always struggled with different things like addiction, and we all know his past. A person like that, he doesn't need a lot of downtime. He needs to stay busy doing something.
0: Stay busy. You're exactly right. You remember when we were growing up listening to Casey Kasem and the American Top 40 show, you know,
3: this is Casey Kasem.
0: He counted down the top 40 on Billboard's Hot 100 chart.
2: Yes, he did.
0: That was the chart, right?
2: Yes.
0: Okay. I want you to listen to the top five on this week's Billboard Hot 100. This is the first time ever this has happened. Are you ready?
2: Yes.
0: Number five. Boston by Stella Lefty.
2: Okay.
0: This is the Hot 100. Number four, I Can't Love You Anymore, Ella and Morgan.
2: Wow.
0: Number three, I Knew It, I Knew You, Taylor Swift.
2: Yes.
0: Number two, Been By Now, which is the new Morgan Wallen song. And number one, Choosing Texas, Ella Langley.
2: It's all country.
0: It's the first time in the history of the Billboard Hot 100 that the top five songs are basically country songs. Now, they're being played on other formats, too.
2: Well, that's what I was going to say. They're crossing over. Do you think that's maybe why?
0: Isn't that crazy?
2: If you look at that, let's look at that. Choosing Texas, that crossed over. I'm sure Morgan crossed over, right?
0: Yeah, Taylor Swift.
2: Swift, yes, that crossed over everywhere.
0: Ella and Morgan, and then Stella Lefty, you know, she's being played everywhere, you know. So,
2: well, I'll tell you what, that for her to just come on the scene with that song, it my goodness.
0: Isn't that something?
2: That's kind of scary, isn't it?
0: Yeah, and you know, that song, and I think it's Noah Kahan, that song borrows the chorus from a Noah Kahan song.
2: You mentioned that.
0: And which on her credits for Boston, she lists Noah Kahan as one of the writers. So, I mean, he's getting credit on this song too, but...
2: And I'm sorry, I don't really know who that is.
0: He's a singer. Not on our format, but he's a, you know, another singer.
2: So he's well known.
0: But top five songs on the Hot 100 are country songs. That's just crazy.
2: Yeah.
0: That's how big country music is right now. Hey, we're big, Jim.
2: Hey, right in the middle of good format, right?
0: We're big.
2: Hey, let me tell you something. Not only that, we're the Jonesboro Community Breakfast. Fat City Steak and Grill House. Come and have breakfast. Come and hang out with us. come by and have a cup of coffee. We're not just talking about the community. We're a part of it.
0: 7:15, Stafford and Frigo on the Fox.
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0: 4. By the way, tomorrow afternoon is our next 2-hour text window in the Jeep Wrangler Cash Sweepstakes. 3 until 5 will be at Sonic on Red Wolf. Bring us some more ducks. We've got about probably, I don't know, half a dozen rubber ducks now.
1: Really? That's good.
0: On the dash of our Jeep Wrangler that we're giving away sales tax paid. But we need more. We want to fill up that dash with ducks, Jim.
1: Yes. That's kind of a big thing with the Jeeps, isn't it?
0: Jeep population, yeah. If you see somebody's Jeep and you like it, that's how you show affectionately that you like it. You give them a duck.
1: That's right.
0: And they put it on the dash.
1: That's right. That's better than what I usually get is the finger when I'm driving around. So that's pretty nice to get a duck. Amber Busby and Shania Morrison. Hey, ladies, how are you?
2: Good morning.
1: Good. And Amber, you want to kick this off? We're talking a little bit about St. Bernard's Baby Stay, right?
2: Absolutely. So we have Baby Stay coming up Thursday, August the 20th. It's at St. Bernard's Auditorium, which is located at 505 East Washington. It's a completely free drop-in event. It's expo style. It goes from 6 to 7:30. So yeah. Pre-registration required. We have lots of door prizes from our vendors. We usually have up to like 30 vendors, and it's just growing. Some of our vendors, they're really consistent about coming. We want to highlight JPD for coming. They do a car seat safety, so you can talk to them about car seat safety. Jonesboro Soap Store comes and brings samples. The Children's Clinic usually will have a car seat that they'll give away. We'll have like playpens, things like that. So you can come win lots of prizes and kind of talk to all the vendors that we have available.
1: You know, it's almost funny a little bit, Shani. I could look at some of the old car seats. Now, that was before our, you know, and that's amazing. We step quite a bit when it comes to car seats and really putting them in properly.
3: Oh, totally. Absolutely. They have changed a lot probably from when we were kids.
1: I know. I don't know how we made it.
3: I don't either. I don't either. You know, most car seats are still installed and used incorrectly.
1: Are they really?
3: They are. So come see JPD at Baby State.
1: I was going to say, you cover, Amber mentioned a little bit, you cover quite a few topics, don't you there?
3: We do. And we have experts that will be at Baby State talking about pain control. We have experts from labor and delivery, from our pediatric department. We have experts from the NICU, Arkansas Children's Hospital.
1: You know what's so good about, and let me tell you what, Trey and I talked a little bit about this yesterday. With social media, there's a lot of information, and to do it this way, that way, this way. And I'll tell you what, I think there's becoming a lot of guilt with mothers because they don't roll around a lot of times with social media, what they're telling us to do, you know. And when I was raising my kids, it was like basically, hey, you're going to make mistakes with it and everything, and you kind of learn as you go.
3: Absolutely. There's a lot of information that's out there. We also have free prenatal classes, and you do not have to be delivering with us to come to these. You can pre-register online and or come in to Baby State and get a little bit more information from the experts teaching those classes.
1: Do you also, do y'all hit on nutrition any for the babies and stuff?
3: We do. We absolutely do. We hit on nutrition for babies. We hit on nutrition for moms. We have a class that really just specializes in newborn care. It's typically taught by one of the nurse practitioners in our NICU, Jamie. We have a class that focuses just on prenatal care, childbirth, postpartum. And then we also have a class that really just focuses on breastfeeding.
1: Yes, that's always kind of challenging for a lot of moms.
3: It is. And actually right now is International World Breastfeeding Week.
1: You know, and Amber, babies are, you know, every baby's different. You know, when we talk about feeding, when we go into, of course, breastfeeding, into solid food, when to do that. Maybe some babies do it before and after, and when's the right time. So I guess you guys hit on all those subjects.
3: We do. We have lots of our pediatricians that are available to talk with. Also at St. Bernard's, one of the great things about our hospital is a NICU nurse will go to your deliveries. We'll do the recovery in the room, make sure baby's doing good.
2: good. Make sure you're eating well, all the things.
1: Yeah,
2: we have some great lactation specialists that will come and help you with breastfeeding.
1: And you mentioned the NICU unit and everything. We have it here in town. That
2: yes,
1: was great.
2: At I'm one, actually a NICU nurse.
1: Yeah, at one time, you know, wasn't too far ago that we'd have to send babies off to, what, Little Rock, Memphis and everything. So it's good that, you know, the mom, dad get to stay here with that baby and everything. Well, this is all free stuff, right?
2: It is, absolutely. And we hope you walk away with some prizes. And we also have snacks and just make it a really fun time with things.
1: And you want everybody to come along, I guess. Moms,
2: grandparents.
1: Grandparents, dads, grandparents, and everybody
2: siblings.
1: Come along.
2: We love to have little siblings come, and we have all kinds of little snacks, cookies, and things for them, too.
1: Okay. Mention again when this is going to be, where it's going to be, and what time.
2: It is on August the 20th, Thursday, 2 weeks from this week, St. Bernard's Auditorium, 505 East Washington.
1: Check out the website, right?
2: Yes.
1: Thank you, ladies.
2: Thank you so much.
1: The Jonesboro Community Breakfast, Fat City Steak and Grill House, presented by the Doctors of NEA Baptist. We're not just talking about the community, we're a part of it.
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3: Hey guys, another summer-like day for us with high temperatures climbing back into the lower 90s across portions of Region 8. So not too bad for the day. Heat index value shouldn't be much of a problem. Slightly higher than that into the middle triple digits with decently lower humidity. Now, humidity is going to start climbing. Rain chances also are going to start climbing. So heading overnight, we'll drop back into the 70s early Thursday morning. And we'll head in through the day on Thursday. High temperatures topping out back into the low 90s. We do have a small little chance at some showers as we head through the day on Thursday. A little bit better chance for rain arrives as we head towards the day on Friday. Small chance on Saturday. Most of the weekend should be dry. Temperatures pretty warm, back near about 90 degrees. This is Kate Storm Team Meteorologist Micah Stevens on 104.9 The Fox.
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4: 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Teresa Booth, Suzanne Jones, Kim Watkins, Delaine Smith, Karen Badgett, Tina Bainey, Patty McAbee, and Peggy Larson.

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Low 90s, starting to feel more summertime. Low 90s tomorrow, slight chance of rain Friday. And then, yeah, the heat index is back this weekend, Saturday.

0: Saturday and Sunday. We are at 69 right now, Stafford and Frigo. Jonesboro Community Breakfast is happening today at Fat City Steak and Grill House. What a great breakfast they've got there. So good.
1: Oh, they do.
0: They got the award, best breakfast and the best of Northeast Arkansas. That's how good it is, Jim.
1: Well, I'm watching Kimmy and Kate, man. They're hauling breakfast out. We got a lot. We have one family over at the table. I'm thinking I'm going to go over there and ask. You guys got three generations there at that table or four generations? It looks like a lot of family. Trey, it looks like one of your, what do you call it, one of your reunions at the Staffords.
0: Yeah.
1: And your Poindexter look like
0: Stafford's,
1: one of those reunions.
0: Poindexter's, Bartholomew's, got them all over there.
1: Yeah, man. They got them all there. And I got Kim Provost here. How you doing, Kim?
2: Great. How are you today?
1: Wonderful. You have some nice stuff coming up. You got some speakers coming up to NEA.
2: We do. We have a fun evening planned with David and Ashley Eckstein. David is the 2006 World Series MVP, was a St. Louis Cardinal, and he and his wife have both written books. And they're going to do a book tour stop here at the Fowler Center.
1: Oh, really?
2: Absolutely. It's going to be on September the 14th at 5:30. We're selling tickets for $100 a piece. This is in conjunction with Mid-America Transplant.
1: Yeah.
2: And the proceeds benefit our NEA Baptist Center for Good Grief.
1: Oh, good, good, good. Just kind of promoting the transplant. Of course, a lot of people benefit by transplant, and quite a bit. And it looks like a fun night.
2: It's going to be a great fun night. If you're a baseball fan, you want to come. Hopefully, we'll have a lot of Cardinals fans there. It's with your ticket, you also receive signed copies of the books. There will be opportunity for photos with David and Ashley. And it's really hopefully going to be a fun evening.
1: See, what I like about this too, even if you're, you know, ladies or guys, even if you're not, let's say, a hardcore baseball fan, I bet you there's going to be some fun stories talking about baseball and just life going on.
2: It will. David's book is called Just Enough, and he's going to talk about that. But Ashley has also released a book called Lucky 22 that is it's based on their life, and it's a love story that she's written. So it's going to be something for everybody. It'll be a fun, inspirational evening. And then David, his family has been affected by kidney disease, and so he is a spokesman for Mid-America Transplant and has been, if you heard of the Donate Life Days at Busch Stadium.
1: Sure.
2: David has always been a part of that, and so we're very excited to have him here locally.
0: I think David's book, too, if I remember, you know, he was a guy that nobody really thought he would ever make it. They always told him he was too small.
1: Yeah.
0: He wouldn't, and of course he fought through it, and he just says, hey, man, you don't need to be the biggest. You got to just got to try harder.
2: Absolutely, and it is just a true story of perseverance. I can't wait to hear what he has to say.
1: Husband-wife story is going to be good. And, of course, NEA Baptist is tied in. What about tickets? You want to mention that? How can we get that?
2: Tickets are available at neabaptistfoundation.org. Just go on our website. You can purchase them there. There's also information if you'd like to reach out to us.
1: All right, and the date?
2: September 14th, Monday night, 5:30 p.m. at the Fowler Center in Jonesboro, Arkansas.
1: And make sure you check out the NEA Hospital website, too, to find out more information. Kim Provost, how are you? You're not thinking about Duck Classic already, are you?
2: We always are. It's a great fundraiser for us as well, and you can actually go to duckclassic.com for information on that.
1: Well, we thank NEA Baptist, the medical community. Great job you guys do, involved in everybody's life. Thank you for coming by, okay?
2: Thank you for having us.
1: You betcha. The Jonesboro Community Breakfast, Fat City Steak and Grill House, presented by the doctors of NEA Baptist. We're not just talking about the community, we're a part of it.
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0: and you're nice to me. That's Boston and Stella Lefty and 104.9 The Fox, Stafford and Frigo. Somebody, who was it yesterday? I was somewhere and somebody said I needed to start calling her Stella Righty.
1: Yeah.
0: Instead of Stella Lefty. I can't remember who was it. Stella Righty. Anyway, 7:52. I'm Trey Stafford. It's a Wednesday morning. He's Jim Frigo.
2: Yes, I'm here this morning with my very special guest, Michelle Ryan. Hi, Michelle.
3: Hi.
2: How you doing?
3: Hello, everybody.
2: Yes, tell us a little bit about why you dropped by.
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2: Yes.
3: So we can keep it going. 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You guys can message me anytime. I'll leave my contact information. 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
2: 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Mm-hmm.

0: household essentials when you have them?
1: Yes, we have blankets, pillowcases, toys, if we can have them. We have some free books that was donated by the library. So, and a lot of clothes, like clothes for kids, adults, men, women. But like I said, we are running out of stock because we have already served over 100 families just for the end of June till now. So yes. Since we have been helping out a lot of people, they have no limit as to how many clothes they can get, provided please do not sell them or make profit off of it.
0: Yeah, don't collect them, put them in your put them in your yard sale or something.
1: Please. We actually have a lot of flea markets and businesses here in Jonesboro who has helped us a lot. So we are keeping it going. We're just serving the community and trying to help out people who need it the most.
0: Yeah, and also you have a website that you talk about this. You also have information about helping out with immigration, things like that.
1: Yes, yes. You can check us out. Our website is anayasway.org. 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We also help with asylum. 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We are located at 1515 Marketplace Drive in Jonesboro.
0: Do you like to have appointments for people to show up? Is that how you like to do?
1: We are open Tuesdays and Fridays from 12 to 4.
0: Okay, just drop in.
1: Yes, just drop in anytime. No appointments, no nothing necessary. You don't even need a call. Just swing by, come in. We'll leave you alone. Pick up whatever you want.
0: Yeah.
1: Just write down, and see, tell us where you heard us from, and that's all.
0: And if you want to make a donation, of course, you could check out the website for more information. You could call, you get the number and everything like that, and you'll do the rest.
1: Yes.
0: Okay.
1: We're trying to keep it going. Please help us out. We've helped a lot of families already. I mean, this is actually a very nice way to give back to the community, and a lot of people are in need. We can't dress everybody, especially now that school is opening. We have a lot of children's clothes that we're just giving away. They're clean, and it's free.
0: Sounds like it's going real well and everything, so keep the donations coming.
1: Yes.
0: All right, well, thank you for coming by.
2: Thank you.
0: Michelle Ryan, and we appreciate you. The Jonesboro Community Breakfast, Fat City Steak and Grill House, presented by the Doctors of NEA Baptists. We're not just talking about the community, we're a part of it.
2: 756 Mike Dickerson in the Fox Band taking us out here on the Jonesboro Community Breakfast.
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4: 73 degrees at 8 o'clock. Good morning, Fox Country. 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They accommodate doggies of all ages, all sizes, and all temperaments. 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
5: That's right.
4: Brooklyn man has been sentenced to 15 years in prison after pleading guilty to raping a child under 14 over a two-year period. 21-year-old Dustin Orr must also register as a sex offender upon his release and will face an additional 15-year suspended sentence. Another Jonesboro man arrested. He left two infants home alone. One of them was 11 months old. The other was one. Matthew White pleaded guilty to a lesser child endangerment charge. He was originally facing felony charges. White was sentenced to 12 months suspended sentence after pleading down to two misdemeanor counts. Smith Drug Company, a wholesale pharmaceutical distributor with a facility in Paragould, announces it will close its operations and sell its assets. The company says it hopes most employees will transition to roles with the new company. Smith promises those who aren't retained will receive a support package. The full transition is expected to wrap up by early next year. While speeding is the leading cause of fatal teen crashes statewide, Jonesboro sees a different trend. Distracted driving is twice as likely as speeding to cause crashes involving young drivers in our city. According to Jonesboro Police data, of the 772 crashes that involved drivers under 21 last year, distracted driving caused twice as many crashes as speeding. You can see the details, JonesboroRightNow.com and the Jonesboro Right Now app. The story's there. 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
6: Yankees shut out the Cardinals 2-0. Royals 8-2 beating the Twins. The Braves over the Marlins 4-2. The Cubs 5-1 beating the Dodgers. Major League Baseball playoff races are heating up. Roughly 2 months left in the regular season. Some games scheduled for today. The Cardinals, Yankees, Mets, Guardians, Dodgers, Cubs, Padres, and the Diamondbacks are contenders for the postseason positions. And as far as golf, professional golf returns Thursday with the Wyndham Championship, the final event before the FedEx Cup playoffs begin. And the next major event in the Hall of Fame, or is the Hall of Fame game, on Thursday featuring the Carolina Panthers and the Arizona Cardinals kicking off the 2026 preseason. Could you believe it, Trey? Football
4: I'm telling
6: not
4: you,
6: that far away.
4: And last night at the end of ABC World News Tonight, they had a feature story about a Make-A-Wish event that involved the Carolina Panthers and a young boy who had had two or three heart surgeries, still needs a heart transplant. His wish was to be signed to play for the Carolina Panthers. They signed him. Like 6 years old, they signed him. They brought him to the team meeting, introduced him as their new player. He went to the team meetings. He went to the game. They designed a play for him. He scored. He spiked the ball. It was unbelievable.
6: How about that?
4: We're going to post that story on our socials and on our website so you can see it. It
6: goes to show nationally, locally, the money you give from your heart to Make-A-Wish, you could see it working for a lot of young people.
4: And you know what? Every wish is different. You know, sometimes it's a very simple wish. Sometimes it's a guy getting signed to play for the Carolina Panthers and everything in between. You know what I mean?
6: That's right.
4: But,
6: That's right.
4: That story was something last night.
6: And that is a look at Fox Country Sports, the way I read it.
3: Hey guys, another summer-like day for us with high temperatures climbing back into the lower 90s across portions of Region 8. So not too bad for the day. Heat index value shouldn't be much of a problem. Slightly higher than that into the middle triple digits with decently lower humidity. Now, humidity is going to start climbing. Rain chances also are going to start climbing. So heading overnight, we'll drop back into the 70s early Thursday morning. And we'll head in through the day on Thursday. High temperatures topping out back into the low 90s. We do have a small little chance at some showers as we head through the day on Thursday. A little bit better chance for rain arrives as we head towards the day on Friday. Small chance on Saturday. Most of the weekend should be dry. Temperatures pretty warm, back near about 90 degrees. This is Kate Storm Team meteorologist Micah Stevens on 104.9 The Fox.
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0: Fox Country Summer. Arkansas summers just sound better on the Fox, y'all. Looking for a high in the low 90s today and tomorrow. Slight chance of rain on Friday. And then the heat index is back. Back for the weekend. We are at 74 right now. Stafford and Frigo. No Jeremy today?
1: No Jeremy today. Yeah, he's taking the day off. Something I did want to bring up, Trey. Now, do I have time to do this?
0: Well, it depends on what you're doing.
1: Okay. Well, I've been reading about, and I mentioned this a long time ago, and you know, we discussed it, and you might say, well, this isn't really local, but it could be local. You know, at least 12 states are facing cyber attacks on their water systems.
0: Well, what was it, Minnesota the other day, that about 12 of their systems got hacked?
1: Yeah, and they're saying possible cyber attacks targeting water and wastewater utilities. They say the water has not been contaminated, but they say in some cases it's disrupt, you know, like wastewater treatment so far and low water pressure, and they think it might be Iranian.
0: Okay, so I've got a question about this.
1: Yeah.
0: Okay, now I understand about hacking. That happens, I mean, there's...
1: Yeah.
0: You know, there's cyber attacks going on in business and all the time. What can you do to a water system?
1: What could you do?
0: I mean, what can you do?
1: Well, you could disrupt it.
0: Well, okay, know that, but what? I mean, do they turn it off? Do they?
1: They could maybe be able to turn it off. What they're doing is hitting some of these, you know, smaller city water systems. And the fact is, if they could get in there, what else could they do? Could they later contaminate stuff? Could they turn off the water? You know, if they get into electricity, could they shut that down? A lot of times, to me, it is more of a situation, you know, we worry about, well, could somebody come over here and maybe, you know, as far as weapon-wise, drop bombs in the United States and things like that, maybe so. But you could think of a cyber attack where you could come in and go through cities and turn off the water, shut down waste, shut down electricity, and you know what kind of a play that would have.
0: Yeah, this would be a good question. You know, maybe a good interview with City Water and Light people, you know, or, you know, Paragold Utilities or something, to just find out about that. Because, I mean, you know, a water system, I mean, basically, a water system is pretty simple. You pump water out of a ground, you pump the water up into a water tank, the gravity pushes it down through the pipes, and it comes out your faucet. I mean, there's not a lot
1: yes.
0: of high-tech computer stuff involved
1: yes.
0: with a water system. And so that's what I couldn't figure out. Okay, so they're hacking into what?
1: Well, they're hacking. I don't know how far they're getting in, but they're hacking in far enough to disrupt a little bit, maybe some wastewater and water pressure. So my point is, if you're getting into that far, how far could you go?
0: Yeah.
1: Okay, what if you come into Jonesboro and you don't think, I'm in 12 states, they think there's a little hacking going on by, it looks like, Iranian, or it could be China, it could be, okay, let's say you come into Jonesboro and you shut down the water system in Jonesboro or electricity, and it takes you 3 or 4 days to get it back. You know what kind of disruption
0: yeah,
1: that would be?
0: I, you know what? And like I said, we just need to talk to somebody, because to me, you know, the water system fundamentally is so simple that, you know, if they did, maybe you did have a remote button, a remote shut off tied to the internet that they could, so you go in and unplug that, turn the pump back on. And that's what I'll say. I got to know more information. I just,
1: yeah.
0: I can't figure out about a water system. What would
1: yeah.
0: be so
1: what they're
0: complex?
1: Saying, they're saying authorities say drinking water is not contaminated up in Minnesota, but in Minnesota residents experience low pressure water flow, or they received boil water notices. So they received notices. The attack targeted internet-connected control system used to manage pumps, wells, water pressure, rather than the water itself.
0: There you go. So, yeah, so internet was tied to the pumps, so they had to go out and probably manually disconnect that so they could turn it back on. I got you.
1: Yeah, and 10 other states also been affected. Officials say hacking has hackers have changed passwords, alienated network settings, and temporary locked operators out.
0: Okay, so guys, we need to change our password. Water 1234 is probably not a good password.
1: We say it's lighthearted. Is anything big deal? Big deal. But I'm just saying, if you take stuff offline and stuff like that, it could be a little bit, because we're always worried about the big bomb being dropped on us. But I've always felt other ways, that's how you attack people, is take out their infrastructure.
0: Yeah, what?
1: That's just me.
0: What would do it now?
1: It's not a big deal to anyone.
0: Freeze up my money. That would be the thing that would get me now. You freeze up
1: Jonesboro Community Breakfast, Fat City Steak and Grill House, presented by the doctors of EA Baptist. We're not just talking about the community, we're a part of it.
0: 816 Stafford and Frigo on the Fox.
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0: after all the bars are closed. It's time to go home. Thomas Rhett, 104.9 The Fox, and Stafford Frigo looking for high in the low 90s today and tomorrow, and then slight chance of rain on Friday. It's Stafford and Frigo. Downtown Jonesboro Barbecue and Music Festival, 16th year for the event. It's back with 2 days of live music, food trucks, arts, vendors, the First National Bank Kids Zone, free entertainment. That's Friday night, September 25th, and Saturday night, the 26th. Downtown Jonesboro, we'll be talking more about that between now and then. We're talking with Jim Frigo right now at Fat City.
1: Yeah, we got, boy, it's busy. There's a lot of background noise and everything. So, Trey, we're going to be talking with the, you know, we have the 50th annual Rice Festival coming up in Wiener, and I have with me Teen Miss Arkansas, and we have also the reigning International Rice Festival Queen. And it's, is it Ansley Dawson?
2: Correct.
1: Okay, well, let's talk a little bit about this. How are you?
2: I'm good. How are you?
1: Wonderful. Tell me a little bit about your position as International Rice. I knew we had local, but I didn't know we had international.
2: Yes, so I was the 48th Miss Arkansas Rice Festival Queen. I reigned a year here in Arkansas where I went to local meals, just kind of got to know the industry. And then after my reign was up, I went to Crowley, Louisiana and competed in the International Rice Festival.
1: And when you talk international, I mean, are you talking about all over the world and everything?
2: Yes, so basically the international, since it's held in Crowley, Louisiana, Louisiana is very involved in festivals and different just organizations. So there's probably over 80 different festivals in Louisiana. So most of the time I just travel with those other festival queens and represent my industry and my commodity in Louisiana.
1: I was going to say, you are from Louisiana?
2: I'm from Arkansas,
1: okay.
2: Yes.
1: But because I was going to say Arkansas, really big in rice.
2: Yes.
1: Then you have California.
2: Yes.
1: And then you have, obviously, Louisiana.
2: Yes.
1: So that's some of the biggest rice producers,
2: yes,
1: right?
2: Yes, correct. And so our festival kicks off, it's every third full weekend in October. So this year it'll be October 15th through the 18th. We do have events leading up to the festival. We have our rice cook-off, we have our poker run, and then of course we have our Queen's Ball and Honoree Social.
1: Yeah, and you like rice.
2: Yes.
1: You always have to say you like rice, right?
2: Yes.
1: And then we also have Teen Miss Arkansas. Help me with your name again.
3: Aniston Bryans.
1: How you doing, Aniston? You doing okay? Tell me a little bit about your position and as Miss Arkansas Teen.
3: Okay, so I'm the 49th Teen Miss Arkansas Rice Festival. I won last year. And this year it's on October 10th on a Saturday. So that's fun.
1: Yeah, and

0: what and your job is basically to promote rice and everything?
1: Yeah, the pageant mostly.
0: Yeah, really? Mm-hmm. I mean, all different kinds of rice?
1: Yes, all the kinds.
0: Well, the reason why, because you got the jasmine rice, you got, I like coconut rice, you got the regular white rice, you got the long grain and wild rice and all that. You good cook?
1: I'm actually a very good cook.
0: All right. And you do rice and everything too, right?
1: Yes.
0: Well, pretty big event. So you're going to be down at the Rice Festival and everything?
1: Yes. I'll be crowning the next.
0: Oh, you will? Hey, mm-hmm. And I was going to say, man, Ashton, this crown, how much does it weigh?
2: I don't know, but it is pretty heavy.
0: You know, this is one of these crowns where you carry it around more than you wear. You have to wear it sometimes?
2: We do have to wear it. Every time that we normally go to an event, it's normally placed on my head.
0: How do you keep from getting a headache?
2: Take Tylenol. Tylenol on you at all times.
0: That's pretty big. I know there's a website out there to talk a little bit or two about the Wiener Rice Festival and everything like that. Wait, what is required to be... what do they look for? Team Miss Arkansas Rice. What's some of the criteria usually?
1: I'm guessing a girl that knows her facts about rice and cares for the industry.
0: Yeah. Tell me some. I'm going to put you on the spot. Tell me some facts about rice.
1: It's good at sucking up moisture.
0: Yeah.
1: It's good to eat.
0: Yes. It's good to drink in some cases.
1: Maybe. Not for me.
0: Not you.
3: No, but at Casa Maya, they have rice milk. You know, they serve rice milk. Yeah.
0: That's right. Budweiser, they use it to make some beer and everything like that. So,
2: yes, last year I had the opportunity to go to Busch Agra and see how much rice was actually in each beer and kind of the process, and they walked me through it.
0: Oh,
2: and
0: really?
2: They showed me their meal, yes.
0: Yeah, I've been out there before, too. A lot of times they come out there, and I've been out there when they cook. You know, they mm-hmm. go out there and do ribs sometimes and, mm-hmm. and you know, cook all sorts of great food and invite everybody out there, but it's really neat. Well, great. And what day do you crown the new Miss Teen?
1: October 10th.
0: And you're going to be there?
1: I will.
0: On that day?
1: Yes.
0: Will they have the pageant that day and everything, and then you crown them?
1: Yes. The pageant is, I think, from 3 to 6.
0: Yeah.
1: And the ceremony is until 10 o'clock.
0: Okay. Okay, so it's all going to be a big day.
2: So they have an opening ceremony at 10 a.m., and before the ceremony, they'll have a parade. So everybody will be in the parade, all of the queens. And then after the ceremony, just kind of kicks off the day, they have the rice cook-off.
0: Yeah.
2: They have a wiener dog race, wrestling.
0: Wiener dog race.
2: Yes. They have all kinds of events throughout the day with many vendors set up.
0: All right.
3: Now,
0: it's going to be a big day.
3: The Wiener Rice Festival is October 10th, right?
0: Yes, that's right.
3: Okay, and what was coming up? You said something about the next weekend. Is that the event down in Louisiana?
2: The next weekend, yes, is the International Rice Festival in Crowley, Louisiana.
3: Gotcha.
0: Okay.
2: Yes.
0: Thank you for coming by, ladies.
2: Thank you for having us.
0: Great day. Hey, keep promoting rice. It's very important to us, our rice farmers and everything. We just need the price to go way up there.
2: Yes, we do.
0: Up on rice. The Jonesboro Community Breakfast, Fat City Steak and Grill House, presented by the doctors of EA Baptist. We're not just talking about the community. We're a part of it.
3: 828 Stafford and Frigo on the Fox.
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0: 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Hey, Fox, looking for a high in the low 90s today and tomorrow. It's 73 right now, Stafford, Frigo. Good to have you along. Hey, Jimmy. How you doing, Jimmy? Hey, Jim Frigo. Hey, Jim Frigo.
1: How you doing, Trey Stafford?
0: I'm just waiting on you. What are you doing, buddy?
1: Oh, man, we're talking and getting ready here. We have our friends with VFW here. We have Chuck. We have also Greg here and a new member, Hiram, hanging out here. How you doing, guys?
2: We're doing great. Awesome. We're glad to be here with you this morning.
1: Hey, I'm going to turn it loose. Jump in there and go.
2: Hey, listen, we came out to talk to you this morning. We've got a great opportunity for our young people, and that is the Voice of Democracy and the Patriot Pen. This is a program we've been running for 79 years, and this is an opportunity for youngsters to write an essay, and this year's essay is What a Veteran Taught Me About America. Now, the 6th, 7th, and 8th graders do Patriot Pen. It's a 300 to 400 word essay, and they get that written up and turned into this by the 31st of October. We judge it, and there are some great prizes that these youngsters will get. Voice of Democracy, a little bit different. Same theme, 300 to 400 word essay, but these high school students have to record it.
1: Okay.
2: And then we listen to their delivery. And again, 31 October, it has to be turned into us. But here's the great thing. We give cash prizes at the post level, and then also if they advance to district and state. They can get up to $1,000 in scholarship funds. But if they win at national, that's where they'll go after state, the Voice of Democracy, up to $35,000 scholarship. That is a great event.
1: Yeah.
2: And everybody who wins Voice of Democracy at state goes on a free trip to, Greg, help me out with you, Valley Forge.
1: Oh, I thought you were going to say Disney World.
2: Well,
1: I mean, I'd rather go to Valley Forge.
2: So it's a great opportunity for our young people in the schools. And we're getting out the first week as school starts to go out and talk to the principals and talk to the counselors to get these the youngsters to do that. And Greg is in charge. He's my junior vice commander, and he is in charge of the program this year. Did a great job last year. I think we're going to get more entries, and maybe Greg wants to share something here.
3: Right. Last year we got 14 entries, 10 of which came from Blessed Sacrament. We got to give a shout out to Blessed Sacrament for their participation. And we're looking to increase that this year. Our Jonesboro schools, that includes Bay, Brooklyn, and Westside. We're going to be coming out to you guys next week, talking to your counselors, teachers, particularly history teachers and English teachers. If you guys want to do this as an assignment and then turn in the results, we'll gladly accept them. This puts your students in a position to win cash prizes and scholarships.
1: Mm-hmm.
3: So I highly encourage that. Again, be looking for us next week.
1: I was going to say every student should be required to read about the American Revolution, learn about our country and everything. You want to mention this real fast, the raffle?
2: Sure, sure. So the VFW, you know, we exist to help take care of veterans. That's any veteran, not just veterans who have been in war, but all veterans. We have right now a raffle going on for a Ruger 308 250th edition. This is a beautiful rifle. Raffle tickets are $5 for $20. The money that we raise goes into our relief fund, and that is the money we use to help veterans and their families.
1: Okay. And let me tell you, you buy one ticket for five tickets for $20. Let me see, through September 10th, you give it away?
2: That's right. And we're going to do the drawing after the Patriots Day ceremony at the VFW at noon. And find out who's going
1: to... I think Hiram wants you to mention where the money went to. Where's the money for the...
2: The money that we're raising from the rifle raffle, that's going into our relief fund.
1: Okay.
2: We use that for veterans or families. Listen, we might have a veteran that comes in and says, listen, I don't have any food right now. Can you help me?
1: Yeah.
2: And we'll give them a $50 gift card so they can go to the store and help their families.
1: How you do? What do you want to say, Hiram? Step over and talk.
4: I just want to say that one of the good things about the VFW is what we do is we help the veterans who are rated disabled from maybe 0% to 100%. Just find more resources out there for them.
1: Well, we appreciate your service and being involved in the VFW. You're one of our newer members?
4: Yes, sir. Just got voted in last night.
1: All right.
3: Whoa. Hey, that's new. It sounds like he's ready to go to work.
2: Yeah, he is. He's excited to join us. And that's the kind of members we need.
1: That's what you need. People that are excited about it. VFW making it out there. Yeah, Greg.
3: All right. I just wanted to touch base here on this real quick. On that Patriots pen and Voice of Democracy, you can go to www.vfw.org/patriotspen.
1: Yes.
3: And you'll be able to go to where the entry forms are for both the Patriots Pen and the Voice of Democracy. Or you can come by 300 Airport Road. That's where we're located. We can help you out there.
1: All right. Greg Dunham, also Chuck Foose, and our friend here, Hiram Fagan, right? And you appreciate you guys coming by.
2: Well, thank you.
1: And website, VFW Jonesboro, right?
2: That's right.
1: What post?
2: That's post 1991, Roy Wiles.
1: All right. Jonesboro, Community Breakfast, Fat City Steak and Grill House, presented by the Doctors of NEA Baptist. We're not just talking about the community, we're a part of it.
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0: Silverado song from Bailey Zimmerman and 104.9 The Fox, Tavern and Frigo, 8:53. Good morning. Oh, man, it's busy at Fat City this morning, isn't it?
1: Oh, man, it is real busy here this morning. I have the mayor of Bono, Dan Shaw, and I have, of course, with me also Rhonda Gale Davis. Let me tell you something. Dan is Trey. Since his son-in-law and daughter moved to Bono, he has been a Bono ambassador.
2: Hey, we appreciate that. We can use all the boosting we can get.
0: Hey, yeah, and we're just, let me just say, Mayor, I just want to tell you, and I won't go into any detail live on the radio, but can I just say, I think your phone call worked. I just want to tell you.
2: Good.
0: I think you did it, Mayor. But I'll get back.
2: Mission accomplished.
0: I'll get back to you on that, okay?
1: All right. Hey, let's talk a little bit about this spay and neuter clinic coming up. And right now, Rhonda, you say that the Mark Tree one's going on right now?
3: Yeah, the Mark Tree Animal Rescue's low-cost spay and neuter clinic in Mark Tree. We started yesterday. We are at the Armory, which old Armory. And so today we're doing cats and dogs. When I left, we were welcoming 70 to 80 animals that had been registered, and those will be done today. We did several dogs yesterday, and tomorrow we'll have 50 plus cats that we get spayed and neutered.
1: Why is this so important?
3: Well, we have to do something about the overpopulation of animals. I mean, the cruelty to animals sometimes is derived literally, like dumping and other things, from not doing very simple things. And a lot of people, unfortunately, think that it's going to cost an absolute fortune to get an animal fixed, and we decided that we needed more spay and neuter clinics. So when I started, I actually started out volunteering at some, and then I thought, well, why can't we do our own? So we went from one clinic to now we do like 7 or 8 a year. Yeah. And Bono is a key component of our expansion of that, because the mayor has been absolutely fabulous in trying to help get everything, in order.
1: Yeah, well, Mayor, that is popular. You know, you got a city to run down there, and of course, you have to go out there and deal with the overpopulation.
2: True. And, a lot of people are worried about the finances of it. We've been able to make it very affordable through this partnership with the Mark Tree Animal Rescue. And the last two spay and neuter clinics we had this summer have been ultra successful.
1: Yeah. And because, if overpopulated, you got to pick these animals up. If you cannot find home for them, I'm sorry. It goes on. They have to be, put down. And nobody wants that.
2: Nobody wants that, and we don't put animals down. We just hold on to them and try to until we find homes for them.
1: And that's hard to do because you got to feed those animals, you got to have the space for those animals and everything like that. So as simple as taking care of them, spay and neuter, can take care of a lot of worries and save you a lot of money.
2: And it makes the animal more desirable for someone wanting to adopt.
1: Exactly.
2: So, and we've got several volunteers that help us with our situation, and it makes all the difference in the world.
1: Okay, we got the Mark Tree one coming up. When's Bono's?
2: Next week. It's going to start Tuesday through Thursday.
1: Where's this going to take
2: place? It'll be in the community building right behind City Hall. And the last time we did about 170 animals in two and a half days.
1: Wow. Okay, and do they have to register these animals? You have to let them know they're coming, guys.
3: Right. So if you go to Mark Tree Animal Rescue's Facebook page, and even if you Google it or you search it, whatever, on the internet, you can find our page and you can see the post for Bono. Bono's is actually interesting because it's an Old West theme, and we call it the Big Fix Roundup.
1: Big Fix Roundup.
3: So we're going to have that, but you can click right on the link and you can apply. We have a lot of people already registered. Now, we're getting like 100 to 200 calls. Then I also get messages. I also get texts. I mean, people want these clinics, so it's just hard for us to get back to everybody. If they would just go online and register, that would be great.
1: And go ahead and mention, where do you register at on these?
3: You register online. You can get the link for whatever clinics.
1: Okay.
3: They're going to be on our Mark Tree Animal Rescue Facebook page. And I think, have y'all shared it? I think it's either been shared to the City of Bono page or is going to be.
2: I'll check, but I think it's been shared. If not, it will be today.
1: Okay, keep up the good work, guys.
2: Thank you.
1: Take care of our animals and everything like that, and it's a good thing. And affordable. And
2: Absolutely.
1: It is affordable.
2: Yes.
1: We appreciate it. Anything else we got to cover?
3: Well, I just want to make sure that everybody knows that we have some people that can't find the armory and Mark Tree at their community center, so they're in the wrong place. So if they would just be patient, stop and ask somebody in Mark Tree, they'll get them over to the community center. It's like that in Bono, too. You just say, hey, I'm going to the community center, and everybody knows where that is next to the city
1: hall. Either that, just say, call Trey Stafford.
3: Well, you know, I know in getting ready for this, Trey Stafford should know that Thomas Walker had relived some of his National Guard armory days where he had to sweep the floor because he had to sweep it that entire armory before we got started.
0: Let me just tell you something, ma'am. When I worked next door at the radio station and I had a 6-8 hour shift to work and I was out of money and didn't have any money for the Dr. Pepper machine, I'd walk next door and my friends Lawrence Ashlock and James Kimberlin and some of the other guys over there would always loan me a quarter for the Dr. Pepper machine. So I'm very familiar with that armory.
1: You got any pull down in Mark Tree? I'm sure
3: that Trey's got more than
1: that. No, I was thinking about it. We're wanting to get him before retirement, get his name on the water tower down there.
3: You know, it's up there
2: at John Deere Green.
1: Is that? All right. Thank you all. Appreciate you.
3: Thank you.
1: Trey, we're wrapping things up here at the Jonesboro Community Breakfast. Thank you, Tom. Fat City. Thank you, NEA Baptist. And thank you for listening. Jonesboro Community Breakfast, Fat City Steak and Grill House, presented by the doctors of NEA Baptist. We're not just talking about the community. We're a part of it.
0: All right. 859 Stafford and Freo.
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0: songs in the top five of the Billboard Hot 100. And all five of the songs at the top five are country songs. That is the chart that Casey Kasem used to count down on American Top 40. And historically, it was all pop songs. But no, not anymore. The top five songs on the Hot 100 are country. Ella Langley, Choosing Texas, number one. Still, that's crazy, isn't it? Looking for high in the low 90s today and tomorrow. Thanks to everybody for coming by the Jonesboro Community Breakfast. We learned a lot. Learned a lot this morning, and we'll keep learning. You can schedule a time to be on this program by calling 870-933-8800, extension 0, and talk to Lynn Stillwell. She'll get you scheduled with your own specific time, all right?
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0: and she knows it. 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We've got an 870 deal tomorrow. 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

0: and Al Dean with another extra long Fox Run coming up. 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

0: I'm Jeff Alley on the Cromwell Ag Radio Network. At the Chicago Board of Trade, corn and soybean futures continue a weaker trend. The wheat market is 7 3/4 to 10.5 cents a bushel higher. Soybeans are pricing between 3 1/4 and 6.5 cents a bushel down. The corn market is between 3 cents and 5.5 cents a bushel lower. In the product trade, we have seen bean oil drug down by a weaker crude market, and today is no exception. We're 20 cents to 42 cents lower. Soybean meal today between $2.30 and $3.20 lower. Rice and cotton futures today on the day, thus far, both higher. October live cattle futures are 37 cents up at 228.27. October feeder cattle 35 cents lower at 336.80. Lean hogs October $1.67 down at 826700. The Chicago Board of Trade has corn in the September 436 3/4 down 5.5. December down 5 1/4 at 460 1/4. Ahead to the March at 476 down 5.5. August soybeans down 3 1/4, 1151 3/4. The November 1171 3/4 down 6 cents a bushel. The March 27, 1193 3/4 down 5 3/4. September wheat were 7.5 higher, 646. I'm Jeff Nally.
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1: 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When the fur is flying, it's Fox Country Summer. 104.9 The Fox.

Turn it up. It's a Fox Country summer. Well, for some of us, some of the kids are already back in school. I saw someone post last night. They said, you know, back to school shopping is a lot like Christmas, except no one's excited. Still costs the same though, doesn't it? Hang in there, Mom and Dad.

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0: as Shane Proffitt is on Fox Country. Hey, have you heard the 16th annual Downtown Jonesboro Barbecue and Music Festival returns to downtown? 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And then on Saturday night, it's the Spin Doctors with the opening act, That 70s Band. 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The North Mississippi All-Stars are coming. 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
9: From the K8 Storm Team, going to be a great-looking day, but you're definitely going to feel the summer heat today. This afternoon, 92 for the high, 73 tonight, more sunshine, another hot one tomorrow. We're going to top out near 93, going to feel more like 102, though, with the hottest part of the afternoon going to be, you know, the time where you want to take a break, right? Low 90s on Friday and Saturday, just a small chance of a pop-up shower or thunderstorm, 95 on Sunday if you're planning ahead for a last little weekend out of town before school starts. 84 right now. As we kick off that extra long Fox run from the First National Bank Foxhole, here's Cody Johnson.

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Carrie Underwood is going to be back for Sunday Night Football for the theme. And unfortunately, not everybody is thrilled that Carrie is returning.

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2: 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Today at the Chicago Board of Trade, nearby September corn is off a nickel at 437.25. The December down a nickel at 460.5. Soybeans in the August down 5.25, 1149.75. September 1155.5, down 3.25. The November down 3.5 at 1174.25 a bushel. Wheat futures are showing just a little bit of support. The nearby September up 8 at 646.5. Look out to next July, you're at 685 and 8 cents a bushel higher. I'm Jeff Daly on the Cromwell Ag Radio Network. 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

from the KH Storm Team. Plenty of sunshine today. Highs in the low 90s, 73 tonight. Tomorrow, back into the low 90s again with a chance of a stray shower or storm. That's pretty typical for August, right? Right now, it's 87. Josh Ross kicks off an extra long Fox Run of your request from the First National Bank Foxhole.

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0: Freddie. That's Hudson Westbrook on Fox Country. He is going to headline the Sikeston JC Boot Hill Rodeo on Friday night, which is sold out, y'all. Sold out Friday and Saturday night. The JC's Boot Hill Rodeo up in Sikeston sold out. You can still see Tucker Wetmore tonight, Blake Whiten tomorrow night, but Friday and Saturday night is sold out at the Sikeston JC Boot Hill Rodeo. I think that's a successful lineup. Great bull riding and great country music. Can't go wrong there. Another extra long Fox Run is on the way. 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

0: Jelly Roll wraps up an extra long Fox Run with hands up. And apparently he's raising his hands up saying, I'm going to take a break. He says it's time to focus on himself. He's planning to take off 1 to 2 years from the road to heal, his words, before making his return. So I guess he'll wrap this one up and take a little time off. He has been through quite a bit the last couple of years. Another extra long Fox Run is up next. Jason Aldean, Little Big Town's going to do a little day drinking, a little Luke, a little Brooks and Dunn, and how about some Riley Green?
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0: from the Kate Storm Team. Pretty day, a little warm though. 92 for our high. Definitely feeling like that out there right now. 73 tonight. More sunshine. Another hot one tomorrow. We're going to top out around 93, but it's going to feel more like 102 during the hottest part of the day tomorrow. Low 90s on Friday and Saturday, around 95 on Sunday. 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

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Man, I tell you what, clear your fall calendar. A lot of great live music opportunities coming to Jonesboro. We got the Downtown Jonesboro Barbecue and Music Festival, Lauren Elena at Tailgate City, and also Park

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0: Zimmerman and a Chevy Silverado on Fox Country. We've given one of those away. And we're back this year with another incredible car giveaway from Sonic America's Drive-In and Cavanaugh Chrysler Dodge Jeep Ram in Walnut Ridge. 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Plus, we're handing out $500 cash to one lucky texter this week. Hey, we're going to be out at the Sonic on Red Wolf and Ray Street tomorrow afternoon between 3 and 5. You can get up close and personal with that Jeep, take a photo with it, you know, share it on social media, like, look at my new Jeep. Y'all are just a bunch of losers. Listen, you can enter to win the cash every single time we give a text keyword, but you only need to be entered once to be entered to win the Jeep on October 3rd. You're not a loser, but you can't win if you don't enter, right? So be listening to the Fox between 3 and 5 tomorrow afternoon. We'll give you that keyword. You'll text it to 43414. You'll get a bounce back message that says, hey, we got your entry. Now save this. Screenshot it. That's your invitation to join us on October 3rd. It's got to be a great day.
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sad stuff from Ella and Morgan. Just can't love you anymore. Just can't do it. I mean, I'd like to, but I can't. We're smack dab in the middle of another extra long Fox run. Jason Aldean, he's on the Fox.

0: It's Ella Langley on 104.9 The Fox, a little bit after 2 o'clock, Wednesday afternoon in progress. I'm Brett, keeping you company. Warming trend is what we've got going on in the forecast. I'll get you that. More Fox Country, I'll get you that too. Right now, a quick check of the markets.
1: I'm Jeff Alley on the Cromwell Ag Radio Network at the Chicago World of Trade this afternoon. We're going to finish up the way we started, and that's lower for corn and for soybeans and higher for wheat. Now, we did pair losses in both corn and soybeans today, and the wheat market paired gains. Overall, again, the two major commodities down and wheat futures a little higher. Crude oil prices were softer, and that impacted bean oil again, 22 cents to 48 cents lower. Soybean meal from $1.30 to $2.80 lower. The rice market and the cotton market were both higher. Live cattle in the October contracts up $1.57 at $229.47. Feeder cattle October, $2.27 higher, $339.42. Lean hogs on the day with the October contract down $1.32 at $83.02/100. Now at the Chicago Board of Trade, the corn market September down 5.5 at $4.36 a bushel. The December down 5.5 at $4.60. March 27 futures down 5.75 at $4.75.75. Soybeans, the August down 3.5 at $11.51.5. The November down 3, $11.74.75. March of 27 down 3 at $11.96.5 a bushel. Wheat futures again on the day stronger. The September up 3.75 at $6.42.25 a bushel. I'm Jeff Alley on the Cromwell Ag Radio Network.
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12: I suppose this was to be expected. Your K8 storm team forecast. Sunshine for the most part, about 92 for a high today. Same thing tomorrow. Slight chance we'll get some rain as we get closer to the weekend, but the highs are still going to be in the low 90s and then kind of warming up. I mean, like mid 90s in the extended forecast. I mean, it's just kind of trending in an upward direction. I kind of like these overnight lows down into the 60s and daytime highs in the mid-80s. That's nice, but, you know, we shouldn't really expect that in August in Fox Country, I guess. Got ourselves another extra long Fox run live from the First National Bank foxhole here.

0: as Florida Georgia Line on 104.9 The Fox. This time in a week or two, maybe even next week, you'll be getting in line to pick up the kids from school. Hard to believe the summer's already gone.
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It's a proud initiative of the Jonesboro Media Group. Best way to keep up with the news, and it's always Jonesboro, is with the Jonesboro Right Now app. That's where I saw a story about speeding and teen crashes. Speeding is the leading cause of teen crashes across the state, but that's not the case in Jonesboro, I was surprised to find out. It's distracted driving. The teens are looking at their phones, and they're twice as likely to be doing that than speeding and causing a crash involving drivers under the age of 21 in the city. And this is according to Jonesboro Police Department data. Put down the phone, please.

0: We don't need those kind of incidents and accidents making news in our city. Distracted driving. Twice as many crashes caused by that as speeding under the age of 21. Interesting story. And the details are there. 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

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He's a little behind the times. You know, summer's coming. Yeah, summer's in full swing, Clint. Doing an extra long Fox run with John Morgan from Morgan & Morgan.

0: Carry It On with Kenny on 104.9 The Fox, welcoming back the 16th annual Downtown Jonesboro Barbecue and Music Festival. 2 days of live food, about a month and a half away, end of September, Friday night, September 25th, all day Saturday. Downtown, live music, food trucks, arts, crafts, vendors, the Kid Zone from First National Bank, and the entertainment is all free. On the Right Fiber stage, we've got Jump, which is the premier Van Halen tribute band. They do a good job. And I've always been a big Rush fan. And Natural Science is the name of a Rush tribute band. They'll be performing. Mary Beth Bird is performing as well. Is she doing Rush music or her own stuff? It's not Rush music. This Saturday night, Spin Doctors, opening act, That 70s Band, classic songs from the 70s, and lots of other groups, local, playing all day on Saturday. 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
9: UK Storm Team forecast. Not much of a break, really. Kind of doing that partly cloudy, 90, 92 for a high. We're doing that today, and I think we'll do it tomorrow. And if anything, as we get on into the weekend, I think we'll tick up a few degrees. You know, with highs like in the mid-90s. Don't really have a cool front on the horizon, I'm sorry to say. But it is August in Fox Country. I'm sorry to say. Got ourselves another extra long Fox run. Live from the First National Bank Foxhole here.

Fox, it is indeed 5 o'clock somewhere. Well, I mean, it's, you know, in the 3 o'clock hour now, and it's probably 5 o'clock on the East Coast. That doesn't help you much, I understand, but anyway, here's Graylin James on the Fox.

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0: Morgan Wallen on 104.9 The Fox. I was talking earlier about how the heat is continuing and it's actually kind of going up as we roll through the week and on into the weekend. You know, when you're hot and you're just kind of tired of being hot, something that is cold and perhaps even frozen would be a good idea for you. How about frozen yogurt? 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

0: Yes, the newly married Taylor Swift on 104.9 The Fox from the Toy Story 5 soundtrack. We're talking about the Jeep Wrangler in cash giveaway quite a bit because it's kind of a big deal. I mean, this Jeep is total value is like over $46,000. And if you win, we pay the sales tax. And if you haven't seen it yet, we've got it featured is what I'm trying to say, a lot on our social media pages. We've teamed up with Sonic and Kavanaugh Chrysler Dodge Jeep Ram, giving you the chance to win it. And we're handing out $500 in cash to one lucky texter every week. Really having trouble talking. So you want to make sure your name is on the list for the Jeep. And that's involving, you know, like one text in particular. But you should text when we give you a keyword every week during the promotion, because that makes you eligible for the $500 in cash. Just listen for another 2-hour text window. It's going to be tomorrow afternoon from 3 till 5. I'll be giving you the keyword. You text it in, and that's how you win. And then we'll have the Jeep at the Sonic on Red Wolf at Ray Street in Jonesboro tomorrow afternoon. I think our man Jim Frigo will be out there sporting a hat and probably some really, really white legs. It's the Jeep Wrangler and cash giveaway from Sonic, America's Drive-In, Kavanaugh, Chrysler, Dodge, Jeep, Ram, and 104.9 The Fox.
1: I've got a friend named Chaz. He's a master electrician. I like to tell Chaz that if Jesus didn't have to be a carpenter, he would have made a great electrician. Jesus called himself the light of the world. I say to Chaz, you know, Christians are like wired to the Holy Spirit. It's their power source. They're like conduits for God's mission and ministry. Chaz says, I get it. That makes sense, Jason, but it's way too corny for me. You know, Chaz is right. Electrician Jesus is pretty high up on the cheese meter. Now, I'm not naive. All Christians at one time or another don't shine the light of Christ like they should. I've shorted out a time or two or blown a fuse in a lot of situations. I guess I'm trying to say to the Christians out there, I hope we spend most of the day shining God's love and mercy. We don't need to go around shining the light on ourselves, but instead, highlight the power source that's behind us, that's within us. This is Jason McCall, First Baptist Church, Jonesboro, Arkansas.
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2: 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And you won't leave either. Post is an equal opportunity employer.
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8: Still kind of hot, isn't it?
9: Yeah.
8: UK Storm Team forecast. We're doing this partly sunny thing for the rest of the week. Slight chance we'll get some rain, like maybe on into the weekend, but it's a slight chance. Today's high, I think we're going to end up saying it was about 92. Tomorrow, same thing, kind of starts to warm up a little bit as we go through the next few days. Got ourselves another extra long Fox run, live from the First National Bank Foxhole. Let's do it.

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me blue jeans and barefoot, that's nice. I'd rather wear some athletic shorts. You know, something more comfortable. I'm just saying. Doing another extra long Fox Run, getting you closer and closer to 5 o'clock. We've got Ella, we've got Morgan.

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1: 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Almost at 5 o'clock, you've made it. This little warning ahead of time, when you head out to your vehicle, it's going to be all hot and sticky because it's been sitting out there in this heat. 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But you've got AC, hopefully, and it's about time to head for the house. We'll get you from point A to point B, coming up with The Drive at 5 on 104.9 The Fox.
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0: Straight out of the First National Bank foxhole. 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

0: breaking news stuff from Morgan Wallen on 104.9 The Fox. We made the announcement a few days ago. Lauren Elena is coming to Fox Country. Where can you get tickets? You don't need them. It's a free show. It's going to be Saturday, September the 12th. She'll be at Tailgate City, right in front of the first home football game. I wonder if she'll go in and cheer on the Red Wolves. That'd be fun, or she may just get on her bus and leave. 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
8: Got your KH Storm Team forecast. Last couple of nights, our lows have been down into the upper 60s. We may not do that tonight. I think we'll maybe stay in the 70s. And that's not too bad. Tomorrow, another partly cloudy day, a high about 90 or so. And we'll keep doing that for the rest of the week. And actually on into the weekend. Got ourselves another extra long Fox Run live from the First National Bank Fox Hole. And here we go with that.

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Luke Bryan. That's my kind of night on 104.9 The Fox. It's my kind of night with a woman. And here's Kane Brown singing the praises of this particular lady in his life.

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Stafford and Friego, the Fox is always finding ways to save you some money. And tomorrow morning at 9, we're doing it at Local Culture Frozen Yogurt, Southwest Drive. 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

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Yep, we're giving away a 2025 Jeep Wrangler Sport S and your share of $5,000 in cash. 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
1: 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We've told you how Lauren Elena is performing for free in front of the first ASU home game for the Red Wolves. That'll be fun. 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
6: Got your K8 Storm Team forecast. Overnight low, probably low 70s. We've been doing upper 60s the last couple of nights. I don't know if we'll do that tonight. I'm just saying. I'm just speculating. Then tomorrow, pretty much like today, partly cloudy, high about 90, maybe the low 90s. And we'll do that for the rest of the week and kind of on into the weekend. No real cool snap coming our way in the next few days. Got ourselves another extra long Fox run live from the First National Bank foxhole, and we're doing it.

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0: 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DeDale's just minutes away.
1: 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Take my

0: Jason Aldean on 104.9 The Fox. It is coming up on 7 o'clock. That means it's almost Ellie time. Ellie's next with more Fox Country live from the First National Bank Foxhole. Here she comes.
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